0: I'll take another sniff and put them both in jail.
1: Ici Musique Country, rien que du country.

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0: Give it up for Tasha Taylor.
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1: 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Math test, the last breath of the go-getter, it's hard. 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Climbing the walls, digging holes and meeting fences. 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